Let's talk about it all. When things settle down and the dust falls to the ground. When I can deal with things without tearing up, finally see my

mountain exist, for it is washed to the sea. Yes, and how many years can some people exist before they're allowed to be free? Yes, and how many times can a man turn his head and pretend that he just doesn't

must a man look up before he can see the sky? Yes, and how many ears must one man have